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2: Partly cloudy tonight with lows around 37. Southeasterly winds 8 to 15 miles per hour. Cloudy tomorrow, chance for showers 52. Chance of rain becoming mixed precipitation tomorrow night. Lows level off around 35, cloudy. Highs around 55, Wednesday, under mainly cloudy skies. 64, Thursday. For the Rockin' Eagle, 98.7. I'm Eagle Radio staff meteorologist Laura Lockwood. Right now is 39 degrees.
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2: Partly cloudy tonight with lows around 37. Southeasterly winds 8 to 15 miles per hour. Cloudy tomorrow, chance for showers 52. Chance of rain becoming mixed precipitation tomorrow night. Lows level off around 35, cloudy. Highs around 55 Wednesday under mainly cloudy skies. 64 Thursday. For the Rock and Eagle, 98.7. I'm Eagle Radio staff meteorologist Laura Lockwood. Right now is 39 degrees.
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2: Mainly cloudy skies expected tonight with lows around 37. Southeasterly winds 8 to 15 miles per hour. Chance of rain showers tomorrow. High temperatures reach up to 52. Overcast skies. Cloudy skies expected tomorrow night. Chance for rain becoming mixed precipitation. Lows level off around 35. For the Rockin' Eagle, 98.7. I'm Eagle Radio staff meteorologist Laura Lockwood. Right now, it's 37 degrees.
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0: 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Black hole sun,
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2: Mainly cloudy skies expected tonight with lows around 37. Southeasterly winds 8 to 15 miles per hour. Chance of rain showers tomorrow. High temperatures reach up to 52. Overcast skies. Cloudy skies expected tomorrow night. Chance for rain becoming mixed precipitation. Lows level off around 35. For the Rockin' Eagle, 98.7. I'm Eagle Radio staff meteorologist Laura Lockwood. Right now, it's 37 degrees.
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2: Mainly cloudy skies expected tonight with lows around 37. Southeasterly winds 8 to 15 miles per hour. Chance of rain showers tomorrow. High temperatures reach up to 52. Overcast skies. Cloudy skies expected tomorrow night. Chance for rain becoming mixed precipitation. Lows level off around 35. For the Rockin' Eagle, 98.7. I'm Eagle Radio staff meteorologist Laura Lockwood. Right now, it's 37 degrees.
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0: This is What's Up on Eagle Radio. 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
2: Mainly cloudy skies expected tonight with lows around 37. Southeasterly winds 8 to 15 miles per hour. Chance of rain showers tomorrow. High temperatures reach up to 52. Overcast skies. Cloudy skies expected tomorrow night. Chance for rain becoming mixed precipitation. Lulls level off around 35. For the Rockin' Eagle, 98.7. I'm Eagle Radio staff meteorologist Laura Lockwood. Right now, it's 37 degrees.
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2: Cloudy skies expected tonight with lows around 37. Winds out of the southeast, 8 to 15 miles per hour. Cloudy skies expected again tomorrow. Chance for showers. Daytime highs approaching 52. Cloudy skies expected tomorrow night. Chance for rain becoming mixed precipitation. Lows dip down to about 35. For the Rock and Eagle, 98.7. I'm Eagle Radio staff meteorologist Laura Lockwood. 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

0: it's time to dig into a garden of rewards at Ojibwa Casino during the Flowers for Fortune giveaway and win a share of $35,500. 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
1: 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The Keweenaw Bay Indian Community Pathways Campus Discovery Tour is June 15th through the 17th for Barraga and Lawn students entering grades 8 through 12. Transportation, meals, and hotel included. 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
2: Cloudy skies expected tonight with lows around 37. Winds out of the southeast, 8 to 15 miles per hour. Cloudy skies expected again tomorrow. Chance for showers. Daytime highs approaching 52. Cloudy skies expected tomorrow night. Chance for rain becoming mixed precipitation. Lows dip down to about 35. For the Rockin' Eagle, 98.7. I'm Eagle Radio staff meteorologist Laura Lockwood. Currently 36.
0: The Rockin' Eagle. Rockin' Eagle. In your car, in the office, or with your brother's girlfriend. Hey, we're just doing our job. The Rockin' Eagle.

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2: Cloudy skies expected overnight with lows around 36. Winds out of the southeast, 8 to 15 miles per hour. Cloudy skies expected again Tuesday, chance for showers. Daytime highs approaching 52. Cloudy skies expected Tuesday night. Chance for rain becoming mixed precipitation. Lows dip down to about 35. For the Rock and Eagle, 98.7. I'm Eagle Radio staff meteorologist Laura Lockwood. Currently 36.
3: 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The Keweenaw Bay Indian Community Kids Fishing Day is Saturday, June 27th from 9 to noon at Ojibwa Campground in Berga. 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

0: Houghton's rock? Is this Pamin's rock? We're the UP's rock. 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
2: Cloudy skies expected overnight with lows around 36. Winds out of the southeast, 8 to 15 miles per hour. Cloudy skies expected again Tuesday, chance for showers. Daytime highs approaching 52. Cloudy skies expected Tuesday night, chance for rain becoming mixed precipitation. Lows dip down to about 35. For the Rockin' Eagle, 98.7. I'm Eagle Radio staff meteorologist Laura Lockwood. 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

0: Eagle.
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2: Overcast skies overnight with a low of 36. Winds out of the southeast, 8 to 15 miles per hour. Chance for showers, Tuesday, high of 52. Cloudy skies expected Tuesday night. Chance of rain showers, lows dip down to about 35. Partly cloudy skies and dry. Wednesday and Thursday, mid-50s. Wednesday, mid-60s by Thursday. For Rockin' Eagle 98.7, I'm Eagle Radio staff meteorologist Laura Lockwood. 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
2: Overcast skies overnight with a low of 36. Winds out of the southeast, 8 to 15 miles per hour. Chance for showers, Tuesday, high of 52. Cloudy skies expected Tuesday night. Chance of rain showers, lows dip down to about 35. Partly cloudy skies and dry, Wednesday and Thursday, mid-50s, Wednesday, mid-60s, by Thursday. For Rockin' Eagle 98.7, I'm Eagle Radio, staff meteorologist Laura Lockwood. Right now, 35.

around. Your life takes its time. 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

0: 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We're the Rockin' Eagle.
1: Never had a choice. Never let the ops win. Calm them nerves.

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2: Lows of a low around 36 overnight under overcast skies. Winds out of the southeast, 8 to 15 miles per hour. Chance for showers, Tuesday, 52. Chance of rain showers, Tuesday night. Lows dip down to about 35, overcast. A mix of clouds and sunshine and dry, Wednesday and Thursday. Mid-50s, Wednesday, mid-60s by Thursday. 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
2: Lulls up a lot around 36 overnight under overcast skies. Winds out of the southeast, 8 to 15 miles per hour. Chance for showers, Tuesday, 52. Chance of rain showers, Tuesday night. Lows dip down to about 35. Overcast. A mix of clouds and sunshine and dry Wednesday and Thursday, mid-50s, Wednesday, mid-60s, by Thursday. For the Rockin' Eagle, 98.7, I'm Eagle Radio Staff Meteorologist Laura Lockwood. 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
2: Lulls up aloft around 34 overnight under overcast skies. Southeasterly winds 8 to 15 miles per hour. Overcast skies again Tuesday. Chance of rain showers. Highs level off around 52. Chance of rain showers Tuesday night. Lows around 35. Sunshine mixed with clouds at times and dry Wednesday and Thursday. Mid-50s Wednesday. Mid-60s by Thursday. For Rockin' Eagle 98.7, I'm Eagle Radio staff meteorologist Laura Lockwood. Currently, it's 34 degrees.
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2: Lulls level off around 34 overnight under overcast skies. Southeasterly winds 8 to 15 miles per hour. Overcast skies again Tuesday. Chance of rain showers. Highs level off around 52. Chance of rain showers Tuesday night. Lulls around 35. Sunshine mixed with clouds at times and dry Wednesday and Thursday. Mid-50s Wednesday. Mid-60s by Thursday. For Rockin' Eagle 98.7, I'm Eagle Radio staff meteorologist Laura Lockwood. Currently, it's 34 degrees.

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2: Cloudy skies expected overnight with lows around 36. Southeast winds 8 to 15 miles per hour. Cloudy skies expected again Tuesday. Showers likely. Daytime highs approaching 52. Chance for showers Tuesday night, lows around 35. Highs around 55 Wednesday, with a slight chance for showers. 64, mainly clear skies Thursday. For Rockin' Eagle 98.7, I'm Eagle Radio, staff meteorologist Laura Lockwood. Currently, it's 38 degrees.
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2: Cloudy skies expected overnight with lows around 36. Southeast winds 8 to 15 miles per hour. Cloudy skies expected again Tuesday. Showers likely. Daytime highs approaching 52. Chance for showers Tuesday night, lows around 35. Highs around 55 Wednesday with a slight chance for showers. 64, mainly clear skies Thursday. For Rockin' Eagle 98.7, I'm Eagle Radio, staff meteorologist Laura Lockwood. Currently, it's 38 degrees.

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2: Rain showers likely today, otherwise cloudy skies expected. Daytime highs approaching 52. Southeasterly winds 8 to 15 miles per hour. Overcast again tonight. Chance of rain showers, lows level off around 35. Slight chance of rain showers tomorrow. Daytime highs approaching 55. Sunshine mixed with clouds at times. For the Rockin' Eagle, 98.7. I'm Eagle Radio staff meteorologist Laura Lockwood. Right now is 39 degrees.
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2: Rain showers likely today, otherwise cloudy skies expected. Daytime highs approaching 52. Southeasterly winds 8 to 15 miles per hour. Overcast again tonight. Chance of rain showers, lows level off around 35. Slight chance of rain showers tomorrow. Daytime highs approaching 55. Sunshine mixed with clouds at times. For the Rockin' Eagle, 98.7. I'm Eagle Radio staff meteorologist Laura Lockwood. Right now is 39 degrees.

0: Diego. Oh,
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4: Graham Greene was a celebrated Canadian actor and proud Oneida Nation member from the Six Nations Reserve in Ontario. Before finding his way to the screen, he worked as a steel worker, a draftsman, and even a sound technician for rock bands in Toronto. His big break came in 1990, playing Kicking Bird in Dances with Wolves, a role that earned him an Oscar nomination and opened the doors for Indigenous actors across Hollywood. Greene went on to appear in Thunderheart, The Green Mile, and the TV series Longmire. Fans also loved his comedic side as the explosive expert Edgar Montrose on The Red Green Show, and gamers will recognize his voice as Rain Falls in Red Dead Redemption 2. Greene often said he didn't see himself as a trailblazer, just an actor doing what he loved. But his commitment to authentic Indigenous storytelling changed film and television forever. Graham Greene passed away September 1st, 2025, at the age of 73, leaving behind a legacy of humor, heart, and pride.
2: This has been another Native History Minute brought to you by the Ojibwa Casinos of Barriga and Marquette.

0: There's Mammoth with the Spell right here on the Rockin' Eagle. 98.7, 106.9. Mark, you had before that some 3 days grace to get us into the 6 o'clock hour here on this Tuesday morning. What's going on, rockers? It's time to wake up. My name is Mitch Polo. We're getting things set here for the morning strain. I got coffee brewing. First things first, let's take a look at your weather.
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3: Rain showers likely today. Otherwise, cloudy skies expected. Daytime highs approaching 52. Southeasterly winds 8 to 15 miles per hour. Overcast again tonight. Chance of rain showers. Lows level off around 35. Slight chance of rain showers tomorrow. Daytime highs approaching 55. Sunshine mixed with clouds at times. For the Rockin' Eagle, 98.7. I'm Eagle Radio staff meteorologist Laura Lockwood. Right now, 40.
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There's Rival Sons, Nobody Wants to Die, right here on the Rockin' Eagle, 98.7, 106.9 Marquette. My name is Mitch Polo. This is the Morning Strain. We're on the move now, rockers. It's show 70 of 2026, and today is International Nurses Day. Day to thank all the hardworking nurses out there. It's also National Limerick Day. Good day to write a funny poem. Jumping back into the music on deck, we have Mudvayne and Volbeat. Right now, here's Theory of a Dead Man with Blow on the Rockin' Eagle, 98.7, 106.9, Marquette.

Hancock's rock is Marquette's rock. We're the UP's rock. The Rockin' Eagle, 98.7, 106.9.

There's Mudvayne. Do What You Do right here on the Rockin' Eagle. 98.7, 106.9. Mark Ed before that. Theory of a Dead Man and some Rival Sons back there for you too. My name is Mitch Bolo. This is the Morning Strain. We're streaming from keepitintheup.com. You can also find us on Facebook. Let's take a look at today's question. You can bring back one discounted food, drink, or snack forever. What are you resurrecting? You can bring back one discounted food, drink, or snack forever. What are you resurrecting? First thing that pops into my head is, you know, this was just a few years ago. I mean, literally like 3, 4, maybe 5 or 6 years ago, where you would get a lot of coupons in the mail from different restaurants, namely Burger King. We have Burger King right across the bay here, so we used to use the Burger Kings quite a bit. You just get a sheet of coupons, and that'd be like a holiday for us. Like, all right, what are we getting this time? I remember when I was younger one time, we got a coupon. I can't remember if it was for McDonald's or Burger King, but it was 10 regular burgers for $10. One of the best days of my life. One of the best days of my entire existence right there. $10, 10 burgers. Oh, yeah, that was great. Here's Volbeat, Demonic Depression, right here on the Rockin' Eagle. 98.7, 106.9, Marquette.

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6: Rain showers likely today. Otherwise, cloudy skies expected. Daytime highs approaching 52. Southeasterly winds 8 to 15 miles per hour. Overcast again tonight. Chance of rain showers. Lows level off around 35. Slight chance of rain showers tomorrow. Daytime highs approaching 55. Sunshine mixed with clouds at times. For the Rock and Eagle, 98.7. I'm Eagle Radio staff meteorologist Laura Lockwood. Right now, 40.

There's Kid Rock. Let's Ride right here on the Rockin' Eagle. 98.7, 106.9 Marquette. My name is Mitch Bolo. This is The Morning Strain. And this show is brought to you by the Fifth and Elm Coffee House in Hancock. Fueling the UP one cup at a time. Swing in for fresh brewed coffee, killer breakfast wraps, and that cozy vibe that gets your day moving. Fifth and Elm. Drink local. Wake local. Doobie's on deck right now here, Saving Abel with Drowning on the Rockin' Eagle. 98.7, 106.9, Marquette.

0: There's Doobie, Beauty and the Boogeyman, right here on the Rocket Eagle. 98.7, 106.9 Marquette. Before that, Saving Abel and Kid Rock. My name is Mitch Bolo. This is the Morning Strain. I'm here Monday through Friday from 6 to 10, Saturdays from 8 to 1. Checking the calendar here, we have 13 days till Memorial Day. Juneteenth is 38 days away. We have 42 days till Father's Day, and 4th of July is 53 days away. Just after this, we'll have your random facts.
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2: 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Marquette, before we jump back into the music, let's take a look at the random facts here today. The term fridge doesn't come from refrigerator. It was short for Frigidaire, the company that produced the first self-contained refrigerators in 1919. Many Americans called all refrigerators Frigidaire or fridges. The Guinness Book of World Records exists because the director of Guinness Breweries had an argument in 1951 over which game bird is faster, the golden plover or the red grouse. He thought there should be a book to help settle bar arguments, so he created the Book of World Records. And the faster bird is the golden plover, by the way. And one single Google search takes more computing power than the entire moon landing mission in 1969. Here's Metallica, Until It Sleeps, right here on the Rocket Eagle, 98.7, 106.9, Mark. You know the interesting thing, not to get sidetracked, but do you know that the original moon mission was the only mission that NASA ran where they have 100% success rate? Yeah, just think about how difficult it was to get to the moon last time. They even land on the moon. They just went around it. They did the slingshot thing. How many times did they delay that one? I mean, how did they nail it the very first time like that? I don't know. All right, back to the music.

0: 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I could list everything we do on the show, or you could just listen and be pleasantly surprised. 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

0: There's Hailstorm Like a Woman Can right here on the Rockin' Eagle, 98.7, 106.9 Marquette. Before that, Aranda to get us into the 7 o'clock hour here on this Tuesday morning. My name is Mitch Bolo. This is the Morning Strain. Coming up in this one, we'll take a look at the rock news. We'll see you stage bound, and we'll have your trailer buzz. Right now, we send it to weather.
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2: Rain showers likely today. Otherwise, cloudy skies expected. Daytime highs approaching 52. Southeasterly winds, 8 to 15 miles per hour. Overcast again tonight. Chance of rain showers. Lows level off around 35. Slight chance of rain showers tomorrow. Daytime highs approaching 55. Sunshine mixed with clouds at times. For the Rockin' Eagle, 98.7. I'm Eagle Radio staff meteorologist Laura Lockwood. Currently, it's 43 degrees.
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There's the Idol's gift horse right here on the Rockin' Eagle, 98.7, 106.9 Marquette. We're ripping through the 7 o'clock hour here on this Tuesday morning. Let's take a look at the rock news here today. Bush have released a video for their 30th anniversary remake of Swallowed. Check it out on YouTube. Daughtry will release Shock Into the System Deluxe on vinyl June 5th. This release contains both Shock to the System EPs and 4 live bonus tracks. And Def Leppard's Rick Allen plays drums in the video for Everline, the new song from his wife, singer-songwriter, and healing artist Lauren Monroe. You can watch it on YouTube. Your Skillet, Not Gonna Die, on the Rocket Eagle, 98.7, 106.9, Marquette.

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2: Rain showers likely today. Otherwise, cloudy skies expected. Daytime highs approaching 52. Southeasterly winds 8 to 15 miles per hour. Overcast again tonight. Chance of rain showers, lows level off around 35. Slight chance of rain showers tomorrow. Daytime highs approaching 55. Sunshine mixed with clouds at times. For the Rockin' Eagle, 98.7. I'm Eagle Radio staff meteorologist Laura Lockwood. Currently, it's 43 degrees.

There's some Buck Cherry for you right here on the Rockin' Eagle, 98.7, 106.9 Marquette. 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It's time for Stage Bound, brought to you by the 5th and Elm Coffee House at the Orpheum Theater. 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Coming up this weekend at the Press Box at the Ojibwe Casino in Barraga, it's Talent Quest Karaoke Competition. 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Let's see. Every Wednesday at Smarty's Saloon in Nagani, it's Karaoke Night. 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Thursday at the Epic Event Center in Green Bay, Wisconsin, Cinderella's Tom Kiefer Band. 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That'd be a great show. If anybody's going to that show, get a hold of me. Let me know how it went. Seriously, even if you don't know me, you never spoke to me, never thought about it. If you're going to this show, reach out to me on Facebook. Give me a little review so I can read it to the listeners. Let's hear how it went. I mean, come on now. Shine Down, Coheed and Cambria, Blackstone Cherry, and DJ Rockfeed. That's a good way to spend a Wednesday. Let's see here. Ford Field, Detroit, June 2nd, 3rd, and 5th. The R&B Tour starring Usher and Chris Brown. 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

0: There, see there, Lifestyle Control, right here on the Rocket Eagle, 98.7, 106.9 Marquette. Before that, Motley Crue and some Buck Cherry back there for you, too. My name is Mitch Bolo. This is the Morning Strain. I'm here Monday through Friday from 6 to 10, Saturdays from 8 to 1. Checking the calendar here, we have 13 days till Memorial Day. We have 38 days till Juneteenth. We have 42 days till Father's Day. And there are 53 days till the 4th of July. Just after this, we'll have your trailer buzz and more of the best in rock.
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0: There's Guns N' Roses with Nothing right here on the Rockin' Eagle. 98.7, 106.9 Marquette. Before that, some Alter Bridge to get us into the 8 o'clock hour here on this Tuesday morning. My name is Mitch Bolo. This is the Morning Strain. Coming up in this one, we'll take a look at the sports report. We'll have the highlights from the late night shows and your brain strain question. Right now, we send it to weather.
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3: Rain showers likely today, otherwise cloudy skies expected. Daytime highs approaching 52. Winds out of the southeast, 10 to 15 miles per hour. Cloudy skies expected again tonight. Chance of rain showers, lows around 35. Sunshine mixed with clouds at times tomorrow. Slight chance for showers. Daytime highs approaching 55. For the Rockin' Eagle, 98.7. I'm Eagle Radio staff meteorologist Laura Lockwood. Currently 41.
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0: Hailstorm Freak Like Me right here on the Rocket Eagle 98.7 106.9 Marquette. Before that, some Pop Evil. We're ripping through the 8 o'clock hour here on this Tuesday morning. Coming up in just a bit here, we'll have the highlights from the late night shows and your brain strain question. Right now, it's time for sports, which are brought to you by...
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0: Rocket Eagle, 98.7, 106.9 Marquette. Let's go over to the sports report here on this Tuesday. Over to pro basketball. Let's do a rundown of yesterday's scores here. The Cavaliers beat the Pistons 112-103 to tie the series 2-2. And the Thunder defeated the Lakers 115-110. And OKC wins the series 4-0. On the schedule for today at 8 o'clock, the Timberwolves will play the Spurs. And that series is tied 2-2. Here's a Rhonda You Don't Want to Know on the Rocket Eagle, 98.7, 106.9, Marquette.

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6: Rain showers likely today, otherwise cloudy skies expected. Daytime highs approaching 52. Winds out of the southeast, 10 to 15 miles per hour. Cloudy skies expected again tonight. Chance of rain showers, lows around 35. Sunshine mixed with clouds at times tomorrow. Slight chance for showers, daytime highs approaching 55. For the Rock and Eagle, 98.7. I'm Eagle Radio staff meteorologist Laura Lockwood. Currently 41.

0: there, Seven Dust with Black right here on the Rocket Eagle, 98.7, 106.9 Marquette. This is the morning strain coming up in just a bit here. We'll have your brain strain question, but right now it's time for the highlights from the late night shows. But most of the late night shows were off, so in honor of the American Idol season finale airing, featuring Hannah Harper winning, here's some throwback Idol jokes.
1: American Idol producers are saying that when the show returns next week with two new celebrity judges, there's going to be less put-downs and more support for the contestants. Yeah. Yeah. In other words, this will be the last season.
2: It can't. Steven Tyler leaving American Idol. He said just a few hours ago, and I quote, "I decided it's time for me to let go of my mistress, American Idol, before she boils my rabbit."
3: So it looks like he's doing drugs again.
4: But he left. Steven Tyler will no longer be a judge on American Idol, and he will return to his true passion, bedazzling women's pants.
5: The replacement judges for American Idol will be selected on a new reality show called American Idol Judge Idol. Charlie Sheen said he would like to be part of the show. He wants to be a judge on American Idol. Yeah, he'd just like to hang around and see if Paula Abdul left anything in her medicine cabinet.

0: This is rock. This is rock. This is rock. Black hole sun,
1: won't you come? The Rockin' Eagle.

0: There's the Bad Omens, Dying to Love, right here on the Rockin' Eagle. 98.7, 106.9, Marquette. Before that, some Shine Down. It's time for the brain strain question here today. It comes from the history category of the random trivia generator. When was the Mustang first introduced by the Ford Motor Company? When was the Mustang first introduced by the Ford Motor Company? The answer to your brain strain question just after this.
1: 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In fact, 1,500 crashes between vehicles and motorcyclists happen each year in Michigan. 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
2: 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Mark Ed, before the break, we gave you a brain strain question from the history category of the random trivia generator. When was the Mustang first introduced by the Ford Motor Company? When was the Mustang first introduced by the Ford Motor Company? The answer to your brain strain question is 1964. 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

0: There's Lamb of God into Oblivion right here on the Rockin' Eagle. 98.7, 106.9 Marquette. Before that, Rise Against to get us into the 9 o'clock hour here on this Tuesday. My name is Mitch Bolo. This is the Morning Strain. Coming up in this one, we'll have an LOL in your not headline news. Right now, we set it to weather.
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3: Rain showers likely today, otherwise cloudy skies expected. Daytime highs approaching 52. Winds out of the southeast, 10 to 15 miles per hour. Cloudy skies expected again tonight. Chance of rain showers, lows around 35. Sunshine mixed with clouds at times tomorrow. Slight chance for showers, daytime highs approaching 55. For the Rockin' Eagle, 98.7. I'm Eagle Radio staff meteorologist Laura Lockwood. Right now, 39.
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1: The Rockin' Eagle. Rockin' Eagle. In your car, in the office, or with your brother's girlfriend. Oh. Hey, we're just doing our job. The Rockin' Eagle.

0: There's Turnstile with Mystery right here on the Rocket Eagle, 98.7, 106.9 Marquette. My name is Mitch Polo. This is the Morning Strain. Coming up in just a bit here, we'll have the not headline news. But right now, it's time for an LOL. Here's comedian Chris Cope on being from Florida.
1: Moved to LA, and people were passive-aggressively rude to me when they found out I was from Florida. They would form it in the pose of a question to kind of get underneath my skin. Like, oh, you're from Florida? What's that like? And then I realized something about Florida. Florida is the dive bar of the United States. It's that bar when you ride by, you lean in your buddy and go, that's where I get all my drugs. The exact moment you say that, a dude stumbles out of that bar with a gunshot wound. An alligator grabs him, drags him to a Walmart where a dude on bath salts kills the alligator. That's where I'm from.

0: 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A quick look at what's going on around our communities. 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And the Marquette Farmers Market is back. 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And don't miss the Wednesday night market from 5 to 8 on West Washington running June through August. 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
8: Rain showers likely today, otherwise cloudy skies expected. Daytime highs approaching 52. Winds out of the southeast, 10 to 15 miles per hour. Cloudy skies expected again tonight. Chance of rain showers, lows around 35. Sunshine mixed with clouds at times tomorrow. Slight chance for showers. Daytime highs approaching 55. For the Rock and Eagle, 98.7. I'm Eagle Radio staff meteorologist Laura Lockwood. Right now, 39.

0: There's Metallica, Broken, Beaten, Scarred, right here on the Rockin' Eagle, 98.7, 106.9, Marquette. My name is Mitch Polo. This is the Morning Strain. I'm here to make your workday better. It's time for the Not Headline News.
1: This is Not Headline News. Vin Diesel says a Fast and Furious show is in the works. Technically, he pointed at a TV and grunted, "Cars," but you get the point. There's a movie in the works about the early days of MTV. It promises a lot of surprises, like the M once standing for music. Leo has been the Pope for a year. You can tell he's Americanized the Vatican because there's a neglected Wave Runner in the front yard. And an Oasis documentary is coming to theaters. It depicts Oasis as you've rarely seen them before. Together. This is Not Headline News.

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0: There's Poison, nothing but a good time right here on the Rockin' Eagle, 98.7, 106.9. Mark, yeah, before that, the Red Hot Chili Peppers and some Metallica back there for you, too. My name is Mitch Polo. This is the Morning Strain, and that's all the time I have for you. So I'm packing up. I'm getting out of here. Big Michael Kaufman will take you through the afternoon drive, and I'll be back again in the morning. Until then, keep it loud. Keep it rockin'.
1: 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This message brought to you by Feral Gas of Houghton and Nagani, the Village of Farragut, and Eagle Radio.
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2: Rain showers likely today. Otherwise, cloudy skies expected. Daytime highs approaching 52. Winds out of the southeast, 10 to 15 miles per hour. Cloudy skies expected again tonight. Chance of rain showers, lows around 35. Sunshine mixed with clouds at times tomorrow. Slight chance for showers. Daytime highs approaching 55. For the Rock and Eagle, 98.7. I'm Eagle Radio staff meteorologist Laura Lockwood. 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

0: Well, it's Tuesday.
1: It is Tuesday.
0: We see different things across the way. The village crew is.
1: What are they doing?
0: They're doing some work over there. I think it's a foundation that they're going to be putting in over there. Big crane and everybody. Cranes to the left of us. Cranes to the right. Here I am, stuck in the middle. Yeah, we're supposed to have a pretty decent day. I hope we do. I'm tired of the
1: got rain.
0: You know,
1: it's raining.
0: Yeah, but it's iffy. We are going to have some rain today. We're kind of clear until about 3 o'clock, and then it's going to rain some more, pretty much throughout the night. Tomorrow, though, it's going to be mostly sunny, so we'll see what happens with that. Mm. I'd like to see it. I did get my lawnmower started over the weekend.
1: Oh, nice.
0: I uncovered it. I had to spend about an hour and a half looking for the key for it. Now, I always put the key in the same exact place.
1: Why don't you just keep it in it?
0: Well, because there's little ones that, you know, run around at times. But
1: park it? In your shed?
0: I usually hang it on a nail in the shed. And this time I must have put it in my pocket because it ended up, I have a little tin can, a bucket that's about the size, 6 inches around, and it sits on my windowsill right next to my chair at the table.
1: Mm.
0: And my knick-knacks go in there. Nail clippers with some Visine, Carmex, you know, different things. It just go in there. So I know it's always there. Okay?
1: Okay.
0: And the key was in the bottom of that bucket for some reason. I could. An hour looking. So then I went out to start it, and the battery wasn't strong enough to give me a good charge for the start, so I had to put the battery charger on and get it squared away. I finally got it started, got it up and running, and I'm very happy with that. So now I'll get out and cut sometime this week. I did make a couple passes. Everything worked. I have to check though, see how the blades are doing. And I got to find out when Pelkey Glenn's going to open back up again. He had some health problems and getting fixed with that. There's a lot of people that don't know. He would never miss work. But he's missing work now. He's probably being driven up a wall. But he should be back at it. He did say he's coming back at it. He's certainly not ready to retire. Doesn't want to retire. So I'm glad about that. What else? The comedy club went over the weekend. That was on Friday.
1: How did that go?
0: There wasn't a lot of people at the press box for the first time, but the comedians were pretty decent. And for the first time, they kind of figured out what needs to happen in there and that kind of thing, because they've never had comedians in the press box.
1: Okay, and so what?
0: So
1: do they need to know?
0: Well, it's just that the people that were there had a good experience, that it was loud enough.
1: Okay.
0: And they could get served beer and refreshments and have a bite to eat. There were a lot of people that ate while they were enjoying the show.
1: Right.
0: So it was 90 minutes of comedy. We had an opening act, plus then the headliner came in. They had the same thing over in Marquette. But over in Marquette, they had to add extra chairs.
1: Really? So yeah. They were overflowing, where here there weren't.
0: They weren't quite overflowing.
1: Okay.
0: But they are going to be building this crowd here continually. So kind of looking forward to that, actually.
1: Good. Yeah. Good. I mean, did you stay for the whole thing?
0: I did. I was announced them coming up on the stage and told everybody thank you for coming that were there. There was some crowd interaction, and the comedians, sometimes hecklers really distract from the what's going on and the flow of the comedy. But the headliner was pretty right. It was right on top of it. He was able to either shut it down.
1: They had, for it not being a full crowd, they still had hecklers.
0: Oh yeah.
1: Oh my goodness.
0: Well, they felt he could be a little bit loose, but
1: oh, okay.
0: Anyway, it was a good event. And then what did I do during the weekend? I made sure that I got the crossword puzzles out. Did my final coat of polyurethane on them. Gave them to all the ladies. Went to Clark Westman's graveside service. And the whole family was there, so
1: you got to pass everything out.
0: We went to Greg and Tracy's after. After the service, I was able to pass everything out there, so I was happy. You know, the sooner that you can get rid of that stuff and the letters don't come off, I say, well, my job's done. And what else happened? Did that. And just kind of hung out, burned trash, that kind of thing. Getting ready to haul my trash to the...
1: It wasn't a bad weekend. I mean, the weather-wise, Saturday was pretty decent. It was cool, but not if you got in the sun, it was nice.
0: Right down here, it was almost a wind event down here. It was blowing so bad during that service.
1: Wow. And then Sunday, it was a little chilly, but yeah. Saturday we worked in the yard, and I cleaned the flooring of my car because I had the WeatherTech in my car, so took that out, cleaned it, vacuum, put it back in. Those things are great.
0: They are.
1: I'm telling you,
0: I have it in the truck.
1: It came with the car, but I would suggest that for everybody because it's excellent. And then when I do, we worked in the yard though, but yeah, just kind of I can't remember. What else did we do? I don't know. Anyways, and this Saturday took a meal over to my mom's and had a meal over there and dessert, and took a quick little nap before even going over there. It was just so relaxing on Sunday. And yesterday I had to go get my car needed its first oil change from me owning it. And then I had to stop by a bank and pay my dental. And the fobs, you know.
0: Key fob.
1: I had to put batteries in it because my car kept telling me that one was low. I don't know which one. I just changed them both out.
0: Yeah, I've got an idiot light going on in my vehicle, and it's the tire sensor.
1: Oh, all you have to do is just go to a place, and the only bad thing is that that happened to me a couple weeks ago, and they have one of those nice at the marketplace, their Shell station. They have the machine where you put it on there and it'll beep, beep, beep, beep, beep when you're supposed to stop and everything. And the only thing is the car doesn't tell me which tire, so you have to check them all.
0: Light was on the company truck. The Ford. So we had it up for an oil change at Tribal Maintenance, and they ordered a sensor. So now we got to replace that one.
1: Oh, I don't know. I'm just saying is my car has all these bells and whistles. You mean it can't tell me which tire?
0: Which tire's low.
1: Which tire's low. Come on.
0: Well, what will really get you is if you go in and have the tires rotated.
1: Oh.
0: Because it doesn't recognize where the sensors went.
1: Oh.
0: So they have to recalibrate the sensors.
1: Oh, my goodness. Say,
0: boo, boo, boo, boo, you know, I didn't realize that. But
1: holy cow. But otherwise, you know, yeah, it's I came home. When I got home last night, we had two dead birds below our window by my garden, a blackbird that has these beautiful red and yellow. They have beautiful colors on their wings.
0: Uh-huh.
1: And then a little tiny bird. They're hitting the window, the bay window. That is a doorknob. So I picked them up and put them under a tree. I didn't want them. I didn't want to look at them. How sad.
0: Yeah.
1: Holy cow. Thank you. Yeah.
0: Mm-hmm.
1: Two. I made sure I looked in my little.
0: It didn't happen all last year because you didn't wash your windows last year.
1: I haven't washed my windows yet this year. No, not those. I haven't. But, yeah, so that was kind of sad. I'm like, what the hey? You know, we didn't put up the bird feeders last year because we had the bear. The bear kept coming to our house. So uh-huh. So maybe that's why.
0: I don't know.
1: How do you stop them from hitting your windows?
0: What, you don't?
1: Oh, good grief.
0: One way to get them to stop is to move the bird feeder away from your window.
1: It's on the other side of the driveway.
0: Well,
1: it's not like right there. It's not like it's right there by the window. It's by our tree.
0: Well, put a cat in the window.
1: Yeah. I should.
0: That's
1: get a picture of a cat.
0: My cat jumps right up on the windowsill there and looks out at it. The birds, they'll go to the bird feeder, but they won't come close to the window.
1: So I just get a picture of a cat? Because I'm not getting a cat. I'm not getting a cat.
0: Yeah. A picture of a cat.
1: Uh-huh. I don't know. So, anyways. But otherwise.
0: Turkeys come in. We have one Tom. He's strutting his stuff around the slice.
1: Well, they should be starting to nest.
0: He's strutting his stuff. Oh, yeah.
1: We haven't seen ours for a while, but we haven't seen any since... We let somebody come and hunt for turkeys, and he did get it. Get one. I told the young man, I said, I think you frightened all our turkeys. They're like, don't go over there. You'll never return. You'll never return if you hang out at the Windsor's house.
0: Well, the turkey, they don't taste the same.
1: No.
0: As if you were to go to the grocery store by. They're very gamey.
1: Right, because they're not being fed grain.
0: Yeah. So that's what Jen was saying. Yeah, but we could. I said, no.
1: Unless you want to go out there and scatter some grain and everything and fatten them up that way, then you can. Then you probably would help the.
0: I don't like to shoot.
1: Yeah, these they love. They're doing a lot of scratching and getting what's in the dirt and all that stuff. Yeah. So it's kind of like.
0: So that's where we're at.
1: Yeah, well, somebody put this here. CarQuest, today from 5 to 9, they're having a tool and equipment show. This will be at the Ojibwa Casino Event Center. Is that the bingo hall?
0: Yes.
1: So now they call it the Event Center now?
0: Event Center. Well, they have events in there, centers around some events.
1: Show specials, door prizes, giveaways, food, and beverages. 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That's pretty cool.
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1: Men just like
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1: They want to go in there and see if they want anything new. 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
0: Right. 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
1: They're a particular brand.
0: Mm-hmm.
1: But men and the women, like, you need another tool in your, shop. And they'll just go, I'm only looking, but they'll leave with something.
0: They have the same excuse as a woman does.
1: What?
0: You know, you guys go to your sales and that kind of stuff, and you guys walk through the door and have it hidden before we see it.
1: Yeah.
0: I'm just saying. You know I'm right.
1: Yeah, there's a video.
0: I'm gonna hide this before Ed sees it.
1: Yeah, there's a video, and it shows this man. He's doing some in the living room, and the wife's come with their bags, and all of a sudden, he's outside watering. And then she starts, before walking up to him, she acts like there's bees around. Woo! Ah!
2: yeah. So he's looking up, and she gets around him with her bag, her shopping bags.
0: Well, he, you know, save up your money, because starting on Thursday.
1: Okay.
0: Starting this coming Thursday.
1: Okay.
0: Superior Equipment Events going out of business. So they have everything from a wood chipper to home decor, table settings, accessories, everything.
1: That, you know, I was just mentioning, because there's a sign along the road about this, and I said to Ron, I said, that's going to be a big loss of not having a place to rent equipment that, you know, some people won't always use, but they know they can rent there and go, okay, I need a wood chipper. I need a wood chipper just for this weekend. Or I'm having an event and I like to rent some of this stuff for the table or a wedding or grad. It's pretty sad that we don't have somebody to decide to buy their business.
0: Actually, I think somebody is taking over some of the wedding planning.
1: Okay.
0: But everything else is going, and you can get equipment. Home Building Supply has a rental.
1: Home business. Where?
0: Houghton Building Supply. Oh. In back of Family Dollar up there in Houghton, across from Walmart.
1: Oh, they have rentals.
0: They have rental. They have a great selection of rental stuff.
1: Okay, I didn't know that, because I was going to say, you know, when Superior Equipment, they started out of their garage.
0: They did.
1: Right there on 41. And I remember us stopping there to rent a few things. Mm-hmm. And they've done a great business. And I know Ron bought his snowblower from them.
0: Yep.
1: It's a very good snowblower.
0: The Father's Day flood.
1: Yep.
0: Really, you know, set them back a little bit. But they moved everything down to their warehouse location.
1: And that was a nice location where they ended up.
0: Yes.
1: Well, bigger and everything.
0: That they had that. That,
1: oh, they had it
0: stored in there.
1: Oh, that, they so just they had a trend. Okay.
0: Their storefront. Mm-hmm. It's at 6001 Carlos Street. Mm-hmm. They're open noon to 5:30. They'll be open noon to 5:30 Monday through Friday, 9 till noon on Saturdays. Okay. And until it's gone. They're selling everything, right down to the shelving that everything's sitting on, selling it.
1: I should talk to Ron and go down there and see if there's anything. Yeah. Yeah. What a thought.
0: A couple push mowers there that they're selling off. Like I said, a wood chipper. They don't have any scaffolding, but they have scaffold accessories there, which would mean they have picks and or cross bracing and some of the safety stuff. They have a ton of safety stuff, screw jacks for pushing up a house. And the list could go on and on and on and on, you know. But Donna called me yesterday and she said, we're making a push starting on Thursday, which is the 14th. They're going out of business.
1: Okay.
0: Get rid of everything.
1: Yeah, I should mention to Ron, you know, just to go and look. You never know. I mean, I would love to have one of those little chains. They're little chainsaws, but they're electric that you can reach up and cut.
0: Pole saw.
1: Yeah, pole saw. That I would love to have one of those. Because I mean, you work in the yard, and I'm looking like, oh my goodness, we need to cut that. We need that. You know, we have a pine tree that all the lower branches need to be cut. They're dead. Uh-huh. But the top is alive. And then we have an apple tree that's growing really inside another tree. I said, well, if we cut that limb, you know, I mean, I hate to cut the apple tree. If that's where God planted it, then let's see how it'll do.
0: Well, the apple trees, you have to stay up with an apple tree. You have to keep all the suckers, which are all the straight limbs that go straight up in the air. You have to get those cut off so that the sun can get to the middle of the tree.
1: Well, good luck, because this is growing in kind of inside another tree, but we could cut back that other tree. But anyways, yeah.
0: Anyway, so Superior Equipment Event, they're going out of business sales starting on Thursday. well over $100,000 worth of equipment and items that they purchased so that you could rent. It's all going, all for sale. And take advantage of that.
1: Pretty cool.
0: Yeah.
1: All right.
0: What else going on?
1: Well, they just sent me the Michigan's tallest waterfall is open. Houghton Douglas Falls welcome visitors back to the Keweenaw. So I guess they closed it off during the winter. I don't know. But the site saw major improvements last year, making visiting safer, more approachable. They developed a parking area, a bridge crossing Hamel Creek, and a seasonal available vault toilet. From the trailhead, visitors can follow a mostly flat gravel-packed path toward the bridge over Hamel Creek before the route transitions into a more natural footpath to the viewing area. So if you haven't been there, it's pretty cool. I remember when we first moved up here, Ron was carrying Autumn in a little front pack, and we went to the falls.
0: Which one?
1: It's the Houghton Douglas Falls.
0: Oh, up by Calumet.
1: On the way between Lake Linden and Lorium, I believe.
0: I've been there.
1: Yeah, but now they've
0: had a picnic there once.
1: But now they're making it more. Before it was, I think it's this trail. Let's walk down. I think now they're making it more visitor friendly to get to it. Yeah. So that's going on. That's pretty cool. And don't forget the Geo Heritage Summer Internship. You have until May 24th to send in your applications. This is for youth 15 to 18 years of age. You can go on the MTU EDU website and look for the Geo Heritage Summer Internship. And don't forget, you have until, what's the 15th is on?
0: Saturday.
1: Friday, to do the Wild Ones Native Garden Giveaway. You need to go to kiwana.wildones.org to apply for all these plants you have until. And then the scholarship opportunity for the Michigan Indian Elders Association Scholarship, please contact Liz Curtis at lcurtis@kbic-nsn.gov. For the scholarships. Don't forget this week. Well, I don't know why I'm telling you, because you should already have your stuff in Lawrence area for pickup for the spring cleanup.
0: Gary Tolleson in the studios once again. We'll finish up these announcements here.
1: You should have all your stuff out as of yesterday.
0: Right.
1: But next week is the Bergaside.
0: Right. Everything from soup to nuts.
1: And you need to have that out on Monday. Okay, then tonight is the Dance Regalia. Create your own beautiful regalia and accessories. That is at the Neiman IKEA Center, and that's from 5 to 8 every Tuesday. Tonight and Thursday, kids' jiu-jitsu program, and that's going from 4:30 to 5:30. Ages 9 to 17 at the Neiman IKEA Center. Today is the 12th, right? Namogos, I don't know. Lake Trout and Mango Salsa. That's going on tonight at the Ojibwa Senior Center, 5 to 6.
0: See, I don't know. I'm scared of that. Gary's a fisherman, okay? Have you ever had a fish salsa?
3: No.
1: It's lake trout and mango salsa. It's not that the fish is in the salsa. You're making mango salsa for your lake trout.
3: Oh, it's the sauce.
1: Yes. So you're there to make the sauce for your lake trout. Call them at 353-440. Maybe they have a space open if you want to go. That's tonight. And tomorrow, Caregiver's Butterfly Garden. Keweenaw Bay Indian Community Elder Nutrition is a proud host of the Butterfly Garden. This is tomorrow night, Ojibwa Senior Citizens Building, 11 to 1 p.m., and you're going to create art for the garden. and meet an artist and do all kinds of things. That's going on tomorrow. You're nervous. You're shaking over there.
0: I always move like this.
1: The next meeting of the Berrigan County Fair will be held tomorrow, 6 p.m. in the main hall. Main hall. Is that at the fairgrounds, yeah. I suppose?
0: Yeah.
1: Well, it's the same fairgrounds. Just saying. And then on Friday is movie night. The KBIC Indian Community is doing the youth department having a movie night. Hoppers. I saw this. This is cute. This is cute. It's kind of about environmental thing, but it is cute. This is at the Niwanakia Center. Movie starts at 6 p.m. Free entry. Concessions available.
0: Give the kids something to do.
1: So you could pop your own popcorn and bring it to if you, you know, trying to be a kind of my. Oh, man, I had some good popcorn the other night. It was so good. It was like Amish popcorn, it said, but my goodness, it popped beautifully. Beautifully. I'm a popcorn connoisseur.
0: I'm so glad. I'm so glad.
1: I'm just telling you. Welcoming the Thunders, Baga Otto Wewin, traditional lacrosse. Everyone is welcome, all ages. Spectators are encouraged. This is Friday, 4 o'clock, start time at the Niwanakia Center in Berriga. It's a gift game. Everyone is encouraged to bring a gift. So, and bring a feast bag and dish to pass.
0: Good.
1: Okay. On Saturday, discover and play at the Family Fun Fair and Resource Fair, May 16th. 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People can try their luck with door prizes. There's activities, and they have more going on there than their Kiwana Support for Healthy Minds. They will have events from other places. It says here for mental health, substance use support in our community. So one area, I believe, is for kids and another for Healthy Minds. Okay, and Saturday also, UP Wild Gathering, 4 p.m., Holy Trinity Lutheran Church, Church and Chapel. And Marquette Holistic Health Fair will be on May 16th, 10 to 4 p.m. at NMU Center. Sunday, a Sunday afternoon featuring Friends of Fashion, 100 Years of Hats. This is at Opsito Theater. I think it's at the old high school in Hancock, and that's from 2 to 4. Then the Healing Circle is at Zeba Hall, 7:30 on Sunday.
0: There you go.
1: Woo.
0: There's a lot of things everything. That are going on.
1: I'm telling you.
3: You want to do that again?
1: No.
3: Yeah.
1: Not until next.
0: What was the fourth thing that you had on there? Gary, I haven't talked to you since Friday night. You were over in Marquette.
3: Correct.
0: Getting ready for the Girls of Comedy going on over there. How did that go?
3: Fantastic. We had to haul out, I think, an additional 70 chairs.
0: Where did you put it?
1: Wow.
3: Out on the floor, mixed in with the other chairs, and we moved a lot of furniture around so we could get more people in there, and it was just packed.
0: Right.
3: It was an unbelievable crowd.
0: Eventually,
3: I'm sure Rusty told you that. It was just an unbelievable turnout.
1: The women know how to bring it.
0: Rusty and I don't talk.
3: Oh, okay.
0: No.
3: All right.
0: I meant to call him yesterday, but we're working on some other things that are going on. So are you a chance that it could be moved over to the event center or what?
3: Well, we've got other things coming to the event center, but yes, it could have been probably in the event center, but the event center is so big that 300 people in there might look lost because there's 1,300 people that we can accommodate in there. Mm-hmm. So you got to fear that too. And it's one of our first times doing this event. So it was a huge event for us.
0: I think so. And I think if, there might be a way to do that with some drapes in that event center. You can close it off so it doesn't look so big.
3: Right.
0: But it, the goal is to have people come on in, enjoy the comedy, and enjoy some of the entertainment that's going on with the,
3: so it was
0: with
3: a
0: the slot machines and food and that kind of thing.
3: A lot of people ate also. Just like the press box, it wasn't as full.
0: But
3: we sold right out of fish. So there was people there for Friday Fish Friday.
0: And I did see the salad bar that you talked about last Tuesday.
3: It was
0: nice to
3: popular.
0: A lot of different items on that salad bar.
3: Mm-hmm.
0: There wasn't any GT honey though on the for the bread and
3: no, that's kind of a
0: if you saw around we used to have it on the shopping show
3: right
0: people like that the honey that's
3: GT's bees.
1: Oh, we need to get him to use up his credit because he has credit.
3: Okay. You see, he doesn't tell me about the credits.
0: Sell it.
3: Right.
0: So now the casino is one thing, but I mentioned we have to talk about the whole cannabis side because you actually have some oversight in the cannabis section for the KBIC.
3: Right.
0: So tell us about that.
3: So a year ago, I hardly knew anything about the cannabis business, but we dove right in and got the grow going. The tribe has owned that building, I think since 21, and it was a previous grow, but it needed to be licensed and it needed some upgrades. So we had to put new cameras, and all of it's through the cannabis regulatory agency that we have to be approved through and licensed through. And they've got different stipulations and regulations that we have to follow, certain many cameras, and not a square inch of the place cannot be monitored. So we had to have cameras installed better. We added an additional 53 LED lights to the lighting system that's there.
0: We've
3: got one of the best grows, or the best grow is what I'm told, in the UP. There's nobody else like it.
0: Mm-hmm. And you could grow so much to and you sell it to the other cannabis shops, right?
3: No.
0: Or are you doing it all for yourself?
3: We are keeping it exclusive to the Outpost.
0: Oh, okay.
3: Outpost in Crystal Falls, Outpost in Marquette, right by Menards. So all of those strains, our goal is to get fully up to 11 strains. We're not there, but they have 9 strains in the store.
0: Wow.
3: Right. And
0: this was pretty much non-existent before. There were some coming from a grow, but not total, right?
3: We brought all of our product that we were selling. We bought it from different places.
0: Ah.
3: Now we're supplying our own. So it's really interesting. The chemistry and the amount of work that goes into that place. Well, Northern has a full, you can get a 4-year degree on it.
0: Really?
3: Yeah. It's offered at Northern. And a lot of the people were applying that had graduated from Northern, but we ended up with, I was down there working on it, and a gal called and said she'd like to apply. And she worked at a larger grow facility that had closed. And she said, by the way, I'm right here. I can stop. I said, well, stop in. I've got an application with me. And we ended up hiring her. And she's so compassionate for the business that it's fun to watch, actually.
0: Well, I have one in my backyard. And we won't talk.
3: Right, we don't talk about that. These are all licensed, so it's several licenses that we pay heavily for to the state.
0: Mm-hmm.
3: Our facility license is due at the end of May here on the 27th. That's $15,000 for each dispensary. The grow is $24,000 on top of 24% tax that we pay there. We are so heavily taxed. Right. But the grow, getting back to Dale, our master grower, has won 2 UP Cannabis Cups. That's the big thing with the cannabis industry.
0: Uh-huh.
3: And we've got some amazing strains that are exclusive to us and are exclusive to our Outpost dispensaries. I'm trying to think of that grape was, I don't know what we can talk about on the radio. It was 29% THC with 3.2% terps.
0: This is a commentary. We can talk about whatever we want to.
3: Okay.
0: As far as
3: all right.
0: Concerned. But, there is a lot. This has been a desire to start selling cannabis on the reservation because, we're allowed to do it.
3: We are not allowed to sell it on the reservation.
0: To have that in Michigan and the tribe.
3: Correct.
0: Decided, well, we're going to go ahead and do that. We don't do it on the reservation because it's a federally recognized sovereign nation, and that hasn't been. Someday that may happen.
3: It's in the works.
0: Yeah.
3: But yes, we cannot have anything to do with
0: the state would allow it, but not on the reservation from a federal standpoint.
3: Cannot have anything to do with marijuana on the reservation. So, you're right.
0: So you have Marquette and Crystal Falls. Started out Crystal Falls, and then they switched over the old gas station
3: correct.
0: That the tribe owned.
3: BP, yeah.
0: And that's a cannabis shop. That looks like it is busy. Every time I go through there, it looks like there's quite a few people
3: there. Right. Right. It's picked up a lot. We've advertised a little bit. You got to be careful because of the regulations on what you can and can't say. But mostly it's word of mouth and social media.
0: Mm-hmm.
3: But the best business is a return customer, right? That's the best business.
0: Right. And satisfied return customer.
3: Correct. That's what we're after. Mm-hmm. And we've got that. And we've got people, we ran out of Superboof. And there was a guy that came in there yesterday while I was there, and he said, you don't have that in stock yet? I said, it's out. We're growing it. It's been tested. We'll have it next week. So, you know, and Dale stops into the dispensaries too. We got Dale, and she's got two part-time people down at the grow facility that it's so handcrafted, and they touch the plants, every plant, every day. They're watered, I think, four times a day, and some are watered for a minute and a half. Some are watered for 30 seconds. Some get this chemical. Some get, and the fans are going all the time to keep the mites down. And it's crazy. I just sit back a lot of times and just listen to her talk, and I'm like, okay.
0: You're in good hands.
3: Okay. Right, right. The tribe's in good hands. The community's in good hands with that grow operation. And we've got a MacGyver. That's what I call him because he fixes just about any pump that goes down. Or, you know, you got to understand, down the row of plants now, we can do 508 plants in the grow room.
0: Uh-huh.
3: Is we pump the water and we pump the vegetation or fertilizer, so to speak,
0: mm-hmm.
3: to simplify things. And each plant has
0: specific?
3: It's got its own watering unit.
1: Yeah, yeah. Is it what you would see it in a greenhouse?
3: Yeah,
1: they have those things that if you go to
3: right.
1: Flower Sleeman's, every plant has their little thing stuck in them.
3: Correct.
1: Yeah.
3: So that's how we water. It's not like a sprinkler comes on.
1: Right.
3: But if a plant needs a little bit more, you'll see them grab a watering can and they'll go down there and individually check it. You know, and they can check the hydration. And
1: so they don't go dry on you. Yeah.
3: Yeah.
0: So this is a big undertaking. Looking down the road, any plans for down the road? What do we got going?
3: I don't know. Here's the current grow room live.
0: Oh, wow.
3: On, yeah.
0: Wow.
3: So that's that many plants growing
0: that's
3: right
0: nice.
3: Now. Yeah.
0: Huh.
3: So they'll go 12 hours of daylight, 12 hours of darkness. So they bud. And I mean, there's a whole science between how much daylight they get. At the end, there'll be 18 hours of darkness. And I wish Dale was here because she would go on and on about it. And it's exciting. At the dispensaries, we just went to any tribal member gets 15% off for coming in the door.
0: Okay.
3: First-time buyers, first-time visitors, 10% off for coming in the door. It's your birthday, 10% off.
0: Veterans,
3: 10% off.
0: Uh-huh.
3: Yep.
0: So there's something for everybody. There was a rumor at one time, Gary, and that we're going to go into the Marquette, the old Marquette Airport.
3: That never came to fruition,
0: okay.
3: As far as I am concerned. I went on.
0: It's a huge place,
3: huge.
0: But and I was thinking, okay.
3: But this grow facility that we have in Crystal Falls
0: uh-huh.
3: is a big. It's you know it's not huge,
0: mm-hmm.
3: but it's big enough that we can produce enough for ours and maybe sell some down the road to other customers. But yet it's small enough that we can touch every plant and these people can keep it going. And there's alarms. All of a sudden, if the lights went out, there's an alarm and it comes to the phones.
0: Uh-huh.
3: If it gets too cold in there, alarm comes to the phone. If it gets too hot in there, alarm comes to the phone. If there's too much humidity in there, alarm comes to the phone.
1: Wow.
3: Okay. I mean, it's monitored so heavy because you can't have it get too warm or too cold. You'll lose your whole
0: lose the whole crop.
3: Yeah.
0: Is there a limit to how big a grow can be?
3: Yes, there's. That's the licensing. So A, B, or C.
0: Okay.
3: And we're licensed to go bigger.
0: You are licensed to go bigger.
3: So the license for the grow facility is another cost. That's $24,000 that's due by the end of the month.
0: Uh-huh.
3: It's just, sometimes you just shake your head and wonder, how in the world can we keep going with this? And all of a sudden it churns. And we got it pretty dialed in now as far as the number of people we need and how much product we need on the floor. Yeah, it's going pretty good.
0: So you don't overstock yourself, you know. So it keeps moving, it keeps turning over.
3: Yeah, correct. Freshest, you know your market.
0: Freshest as you can have.
3: Yeah, we don't want any 1 year old product or things like that. So it's monitored pretty heavy, and we just introduced another point of sale system that really monitors that. So every day we got a pulse on the business, what our gross profit margin is at the dispensaries, and like Dale stopped into Marquette. Okay, what are you getting low on? I met her there yesterday. Okay, I'm going to ship this amount. We just harvested 4 tables, so we've got 70 pounds in the dry room, and we can test people, and it's got to go to testing from the state, so it's got to be a licensed transport that takes it down and gets it to a lab, and they test
0: it. Like an evidence lab. I mean,
3: It is.
0: Nobody could touch it. It has to be.
3: And it gets its own number from the state, and that comes back to us, and then after it's tested and it's deemed no mold, no other foreign chemicals or anything in it, then we can sell it to our dispensaries.
0: And any time the state can come in and inspect.
3: We had the Bureau of Fire Services there yesterday.
0: Is that what it's called?
3: Bureau of Fire Services is another agency that comes in and inspects us. So they make sure there's no hindrance in case we had a fire. All the exit lights are working. He goes into a much pretty deep inspection. But then we're monitored also by the CRA, the Cannabis Regulatory Agency, comes in and does an inspection at least twice a year.
0: Okay.
3: And they come unannounced. So you ever have your better have your ducks in a row. And after they were in the Marquette facility, they said, we could use you as an example of what you should be. So
0: pretty proud of that. That is nice.
3: Right. Yeah.
0: So if everything... You say, well, it's way too many. The tribe shouldn't have to follow all these rules and regulations. But it's not they're following state regulations. Correct. Because correct. It's legal in the state.
3: And you wouldn't believe the regulations. And it changes. You know, I get
0: a statement. Oh, I suppose.
3: It changes daily. I get a statement from the director of the CRA. And Brian will send me and said, by the way, this is changing. You got to adhere to this. You can only have this much in the store. You can only have this much in your waste log. Everything's got to be documented. Yeah.
0: Well, I know it's been a project for the KBIC, and I know that there's been some guidance that has been needed, especially trying to marry the two, the grow and the retail outlets that it's available at. Any expansion in retail?
3: No, let's get this going and get it under.
0: Okay.
3: Get it going. You know, this is all new to us.
0: Uh-huh.
3: Like I said, a year ago, we weren't even close. We put our first plants in the soil in October. So we've had a few harvests. We've had a couple failures with the harvest, but not just a little setback.
0: Mm-hmm.
3: So it's a big learning process still in the facility. Even when we were inspected our first time, the guys told me, you can expect to lose your first crop.
0: Like, okay. What?
3: Well, you don't know your building. You don't know the humidity. You don't know all these different things. And it was a lower harvest, but we didn't fail. So
0: okay.
3: I'm pretty proud of that.
0: Yeah.
3: Yeah. And it's having the good people that are familiar with the industry. That's what it is. Because if you put me in there, I couldn't tell you at first the difference between a tomato plant and a marijuana plant. I said, teach me. No.
0: Well, now you're learning.
3: Oh, man.
0: As you go through.
3: Oh, boy, yeah.
0: So one day it's marijuana. The next day you're at the convention for blackjack and chips.
3: Or fish fry.
0: Or fish fry.
3: Yeah.
0: There was a lot of Gary, there were a lot of people in there Friday night for in the press box.
3: Right.
0: A lot of people in for the fish fry.
3: Right. And our Mother's Day events were huge.
0: I was wondering about that.
3: Yep.
0: At first I was a little bit... I just think about the price tag in there, but then you look at the menu, and that's a good price for what was available, And I know you do that for

0: And she worked with each one of them to create their own ring, which everybody really enjoyed. Even a gal that come in with a five-year-old daughter, I'm like, oh, boy, I wonder how this is going to go over. She said, we had so much fun. Thank you for this. We'll be back here next year. Hopefully
1: it's
0: you do it next year.
1: Something different. And you have, even though you're more adult-oriented, you have to do things for the family.
0: It was neat. It was neat with a great showing, more so in Berrigo than Marquette. But the people in Marquette said, I hope you do it next year. Well, they're going to come back and they're going to tell their friends and family. And, you know, you can advertise it all day long. Like you said, it was a little pricey. But when you consider the meal they got and the activities they got.
1: That's a big menu.
0: That jewelry is not cheap. And I think she was in there for 2 or 3 hours with them. So right. It was a good event.
1: She was there to oversee. She makes, her business is making jewelry.
0: Correct.
1: But you were hands, mom and daughter, they were hands on.
0: They were hands on.
1: Molding and.
0: Correct.
1: Yes.
0: Yeah. So, cutting and soldering and sizing the ring to their own fingers. And it was neat to watch. Plus, so we had a big buffet out for them while they were doing that. Mm-hmm. You know, so.
1: So what's up for Memorial Day? I think this is the next big event is Memorial Day.
0: Yeah.
1: Okay.
0: What's up for Memorial Day? We're going to have our Fish Fry Friday night. Mm-hmm. That's really gaining traction, and people really seem to like the fresh lake trout. Memorial Day, I'm going to try and get my bees in hives. No, we have events at both casinos.
1: Right.
0: Yeah.
1: And the easiest way to find out what's going on at the casinos is go to aljubacasino.com.
0: That's right.
1: The website is kept up to speed.
0: Yeah.
1: With everything that's going on for the customers.
0: Laura does a great job with the marketing on that, you know.
1: And also Facebook.
0: Correct.
1: So if you go on there, if you ever have any question, call the casino, the rewards club department. They answer the phones. And if you're looking for something special, they'll be able to tell you what's going on. Both casinos.
0: Or you can tune in to 105.7 and listen to the ads.
1: And hopefully we'll have all the information.
0: Right.
1: So what's your schedule today? You know, you're going to be over in Berrigo. Do you walk the floor at all? Do you get
0: Lots.
1: A chance to see
0: I try customers? To as much as I can. I'm going to stop down to the campground because that's going to be opening them up on the 15th. So they were turning the water on today, doing some last-minute preps, cleaning the restrooms, cleaning the shower rooms, and the raking and prepping the lots because we've got pretty much a full campground.
1: Mm-hmm.
2: Yep. Wow.
0: Right.
2: And people usually reserve it even before, when they leave, yes. Like this year, they're already planning for next year.
0: The seasonal people, absolutely. Mm-hmm. Look forward to it.
2: Wow.
0: And they're there, and we're excited because we got electricity went out in July last year for, I think, 2 weeks, 3 weeks, I heard.
1: Oh, that hurt.
0: Yeah. So we got all new electric run all the way down the road and right to the campgrounds to the each spot. So there shouldn't be a hiccup at all this year.
2: Nice.
1: You had mentioned last week when you were in, you mentioned the campground over in Marquette. People wonder, how do we register? How do we get there? You do it online. It's a registration online, right? Is
0: Camp
1: there a link
0: spot.
1: From Ojibwa.com?
0: Yep, CampSpot. So
1: okay.
0: If you click on CampSpot, it'll take you right to there. You can order a bundle of wood in Marquette, and we'll sell it through guest services and run it down there.
1: Huh.
0: Right. It's neat. There's not a lot right now. I think there's 5 people in there or 4 people in
1: it's
0: there when
1: still
0: it cruised.
1: Early.
0: It's early. It's cold. That wind coming. I went 35 degrees this morning.
1: Oh.
0: That's crazy.
2: Yes,
0: you know,
2: it
0: I
2: is.
0: Couldn't see sitting at a campground around a campfire at night when it's 30 degrees and it's blowing.
1: Well,
0: no.
1: That's what they make alcohol for. So
0: okay.
1: to do that. Well, if you get a chance, you going to stop by next week on Tuesday?
0: Maybe.
1: Yeah.
0: That's when I come up every Tuesday. I just listen to you guys on the way up and say, man, they don't have much to talk about. I better see what we can do.
1: Better see.
0: And I wanted to know what number 4 announcement was.
2: Number 4. Yeah.
0: Never mind.
2: I switch it. I keep you guys on your toes.
0: Okay.
1: Well, we appreciate it. Gary Tollison. He's the general manager of the Ojibwa Casinos, Berrigo and Marquette. Also oversees the cannabis operation for the Keweenaw Bay Indian community and the retail outlets and their campgrounds and everything. Thanks, Gary. Thanks for stopping in. We'll take a break. When we come back, we've got some value to give you on the shopping show. Stop back. We'll be right back.

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9: Back on the shopping show. Wow, we don't have a lot of time left.
10: Holy moly.
9: Want to get to some of the items that we have up. Because did you get the, for Marietta, the ATV?
10: Yeah, I put it on there.
9: Good. I don't know. I can't remember what page we were on. Three. Da-da-da-da. You can sing for us, Joyce.
10: Wisconsin Waters just got upgraded to what in the Lake Michigan is going on? Two tag great white sharks. Andrea and Lincoln are apparently moving. I mean, really, people. I mean,
9: well,
10: good grief.
9: We want to get to a few of the items. We're actually on page number 6 of the all product section. Go to keepitintheup.com. Click the link that says shopping show.
10: Uh-huh.
9: And then click all products. If you do that, you'll see everything that we have inside the store. A little if you click on any of the pictures, you get a description of what the item is. And you can buy it right online just by slipping it over into your shopping cart. You check out. You could also stop by the radio station at 805B US 41 South in Berrigan, or simply give us a call, 353-9287. We'll be happy to set up the certificates for you so you can either stop in and pick them up or we'll put them in the mail for you. The Night Owl Cafe is one of the items that we have on here in downtown Launce. Night Owl Cafe, a $10 certificate for $5 for some good food.
10: Some good food.
9: Danielle and the whole crew They take pride in that. I remember when I first moved to the area. See, it started out as the Night Owl. Then I think they changed the name at one time. It went, and when Danielle took it back over, I think she changed it back. She was the one that changed it back.
10: What was it?
9: I can't remember what it was. But I do remember when I first moved into the area. And this was back in 84, somewhere in there, where that's where everybody would go there after the casino closed. So it was open way late. It's not open that late anymore.
10: And was it called the Night Owl then?
9: It was called the Night Owl. So that's why I think that's one of the reasons why they brought back the nostalgia and the name on that. So that's kind of a neat thing. And, oh, man, it was nice to have a restaurant open, especially when you worked at the casino.
10: Oh, right. Absolutely. Yeah. It used to be a big thing, 24-hour diners.
9: Well, Big Boy.
10: Yeah.
9: Big Boy was open, I think, till 3 in the morning.
10: I just mentioned that to Ron. I said, I know.
9: Taco Bell is the only place I think that's open
10: that way. I don't know if they are right now, but it would be nice to have like a Denny's-type place in Houghton.
9: Right.
10: I don't know. People would. But we used to have Perkins. That was the last one.
9: That's where Culver's is today. Right.
10: Yes, yes. But, oh, well.
9: Orleans, we're in downtown Lawrence. Orleans is in downtown Lawrence. You can, on Broad Street, a $20 certificate to go in her store. Now, she's got the high-vis clothing there for high visibility, mm-hmm. reflector eyes. They have scrubs in there for hospital and housekeeping. Take advantage of Orleans. A $20 certificate, $10. You get $10 worth of free clothing, basically. If you pick up the certificate from, you can't use it on her honey there. They have a honey section.
10: Oh, honeydew,
9: like Gary, you know?
10: Honeydew section?
9: Not the honeydew section, the honey oh. section. And then we end with Papa Murphy's. Papa Murphy's $10 certificate for $5. Oh, and you can use it in Marquette. I'm not sure. Can you use it in Escanaba, too?
10: What?
9: Joyce, Papa Murphy's?
10: I don't know. Marquette, Houghton.
9: At these following locations. Escanaba,
10: okay.
9: Houghton, Iron Mountain, and Marquette.
10: Yeah.
9: So all four cities, you could put these in your glove box right next to the O'Reilly Auto Parts.
10: Mm-hmm.
9: And it's a $10 certificate for $5. You could save some money on your next pizza.
10: You right? know, you're going to different campgrounds. Grab one. You could go to any of these places and get it and go back to your camp in your trailer and cook up a pizza.
9: Yeah, it has to be a good trailer, though, with a nice big oven in it.
10: They're surprising now, these.
9: Yeah, my camper didn't have one.
10: Didn't have an oven?
9: No, it had a microwave and a stovetop, but didn't have an onion oven. That's all the time that we have for today. We'll see you tomorrow on The Shopping Show.
10: Bye.

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2: Rain showers likely today. Otherwise, cloudy skies expected. Daytime highs approaching 52. Winds out of the southeast, 10 to 15 miles per hour. Cloudy skies expected again tonight. Chance of rain showers, lows around 35. Sunshine mixed with clouds at times tomorrow. Slight chance for showers. Daytime highs approaching 55. For the Rock and Eagle, 98.7. I'm Eagle Radio staff meteorologist Laura Lockwood. Right now, 42.
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3: Rain showers likely today. Otherwise, cloudy skies expected. Daytime highs approaching 52. Winds out of the southeast, 10 to 15 miles per hour. Cloudy skies expected again tonight. Chance of rain showers, lows around 35. Sunshine mixed with clouds at times tomorrow. Slight chance for showers. Daytime highs approaching 55. For the Rock and Eagle, 98.7. I'm Eagle Radio staff meteorologist Laura Lockwood. Right now, 42.
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2: Showers likely this afternoon. Otherwise, cloudy skies expected. High temperatures reach up to 52. Southeast winds 8 to 15 miles per hour. Cloudy skies expected again tonight. Chance of rain showers, lows level off around 35. Slight chance of rain showers tomorrow. Daytime highs approaching 55. A mix of clouds and sun. For the Rock and Eagle, 98.7. I'm Eagle Radio staff meteorologist Laura Lockwood. Currently, it's 45 degrees.
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8: Showers likely this afternoon. Otherwise, cloudy skies expected. High temperatures reach up to 52. Southeast winds 8 to 15 miles per hour. Cloudy skies expected again tonight. Chance of rain showers, lows level off around 35. Slight chance of rain showers tomorrow. Daytime highs approaching 55. A mix of clouds and sun. For the Rock and Eagle, 98.7. I'm Eagle Radio staff meteorologist Laura Lockwood. Currently, it's 45 degrees.
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2: Showers likely this afternoon. Otherwise, cloudy skies expected. High temperatures reach up to 52. Southeast winds 8 to 15 miles per hour. Cloudy skies expected again tonight. Chance of rain showers, lows level off around 35. Slight chance of rain showers tomorrow. Daytime highs approaching 55. A mix of clouds and sun. For the Rockin' Eagle, 98.7. I'm Eagle Radio staff meteorologist Laura Lockwood. Right now, it's 45 degrees.
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9: Showers likely this afternoon. Otherwise, cloudy skies expected. High temperatures reach up to 52. Southeast winds 8 to 15 miles per hour. Cloudy skies expected again tonight. Chance of rain showers, lows level off around 35. Slight chance of rain showers tomorrow. Daytime highs approaching 55. A mix of clouds and sun. For the Rockin' Eagle, 98.7. I'm Eagle Radio staff meteorologist Laura Lockwood. Right now, it's 45 degrees.
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0: UP's longest afternoon drive, the Copper Country's Rockin' Eagle Doobie, some pepper back there. It's Big Michael Kaufman with you. Welcome to another big old afternoon. Only Tuesday, man. I'm ready for the weekend. Let's see what the rest of this week's going to be like weather-wise, though. And then on the other side, I got Lamb of God headed your way at the Copper Country's Rockin' Eagle. 98.7 and 106.9 Marquette.
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3: Showers likely this afternoon. Otherwise, cloudy skies expected. High temperatures reach up to 52. Southeast winds 8 to 15 miles per hour. Cloudy skies expected again tonight. Chance of rain showers, lows level off around 35. Slight chance of rain showers tomorrow. Daytime highs approaching 55. A mix of clouds and sun. For the Rockin' Eagle, 98.7. I'm Eagle Radio staff meteorologist Laura Lockwood. Currently 46.
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7: Showers likely this afternoon. Otherwise, cloudy skies expected. High temperatures reach up to 52. Southeast winds 8 to 15 miles per hour. Cloudy skies expected again tonight. Chance of rain showers. Lows level off around 35. Slight chance of rain showers tomorrow. Daytime highs approaching 55. A mix of clouds and sun. For the Rock and Eagle, 98.7. I'm Eagle Radio staff meteorologist Laura Lockwood. Currently 46.
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0: Copper Country's Rockin' Eagle with the crew, Shout at the Devil. They're wrapping up another Big O Set. Those boys back out on their return of the Carnival of Sins tour. If you want to check them out, Nikki and the boys. They got John Five playing guitar in Mick Mars' spot, so a lot of people kind of frowning on that. But John Five's pretty outstanding guitar player. He'd be worth seeing in himself. Anyway, stand by. I got another set on the way as we head toward 3 o'clock at the Copper Country's Rockin' Eagle. 98.7 and 106.9 Marquette.
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3: Cloudy skies expected this afternoon with a slight chance for scattered showers. Daytime highs approaching 52. Winds out of the east, 8 to 15 miles per hour. Cloudy skies expected tonight. Chance of rain showers, lows level off around 35. Sunshine mixed with clouds at times. Tomorrow, daytime highs approaching 55. For the Rockin' Eagle, 98.7. I'm Eagle Radio staff meteorologist Laura Lockwood. Right now, 48.
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10: Cloudy skies expected this afternoon with a slight chance for scattered showers. Daytime highs approaching 52. Winds out of the east, 8 to 15 miles per hour. Cloudy skies expected tonight. Chance of rain showers. Lows level off around 35. Sunshine mixed with clouds at times. Tomorrow, daytime highs approaching 55. For the Rock and Eagle, 98.7. I'm Eagle Radio staff meteorologist Laura Lockwood. 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

0: UP's longest afternoon drive. Some Pop Evil, Vera Union, and Godsmack back there, too. It's Big Michael Kaufman with you. My boy Mitch in the morning strain will be back in. He'll get us off the ground big time tomorrow morning, Wednesday. Man, I'm ready. I don't know about you. That means we're on the downhill slide if we get there. That's coming up tomorrow morning, bright and early, right here. On the other side, though, I got another big old set ready to roll your way. Guns N' Roses in the queue. Some Muse, too, at the Copper Country's Rockin' Eagle for you. 98.7 and 106.9 Marquette.
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0: UP's longest afternoon drive. The Copper Country's Rockin' Eagle Shining Down. Some Heaven's Basement before that is Big Michael Kaufman. I pretty much live in the basement, just saying. Glad you were here with us. Let's shake out the weather forecast. On the other side, I'm going to roll out another big old mega set. I'm handcrafting, hand-selecting one just for you at the Copper Country's Rockin' Eagle, 98.7 and 106.9 Marquette.
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3: Lows level off around 35 tonight under overcast skies with a chance for showers. North winds 8 to 15 miles per hour. Daytime highs approaching 57 tomorrow, partly cloudy. Lows around 37 tomorrow night. Mainly sunny Thursday with highs around 65. 75. Slight chance for showers Friday. For the Rockin' Eagle, 98.7. I'm Eagle Radio staff meteorologist Laura Lockwood. Right now, it's 45 degrees.
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6: Lows level off around 35 tonight under overcast skies with a chance for showers. North winds 8 to 15 miles per hour. Daytime highs approaching 57 tomorrow, partly cloudy. Lows around 37 tomorrow night. Mainly sunny Thursday with highs around 65. 75, slight chance for showers Friday. For the Rockin' Eagle, 98.7. I'm Eagle Radio staff meteorologist Laura Lockwood. Right now, it's 45 degrees.

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0: 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Marquette with Lita Ford and Ozzy together as we wrap up another set. Man, the world's missing Ozzy, that's for sure. It's Big Michael Kaufman with you. We got 5 o'clock coming around the corner, so brace yourself. 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

0: Copper Country's Rocket Eagle shaking up the Upper Peninsula with some Ice Nine Kills. That Dirty Honey back there as well. It's Big Michael Coffin in the door for another big afternoon with you. And the Big Ride at 5 is officially on. That means we're about to plant this one in the ground. I got your weather forecast on the other side. Got Lizzie, hail and hailstorms, some shine down coming your way too at the Copper Country's Rocket Eagle for you. 98.7 and 106.9 Marquette.
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3: Below Zobel off around 35 tonight under overcast skies with a chance for showers. North winds 8 to 15 miles per hour. Daytime highs approaching 57 tomorrow, partly cloudy. Lows around 37 tomorrow night. Mainly sunny Thursday with highs around 65. 75, slight chance for showers Friday. For the Rockin' Eagle, 98.7. I'm Eagle Radio staff meteorologist Laura Lockwood. Right now, it's 45 degrees.
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UP's longest afternoon drive, the Copper Country's Rockin' Eagle, some hailstorms, Meg Michael coughing in the door, and somebody from the cheap seats yelled out, "Shine down!" You got it. 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
5: Lows level off around 35 tonight under overcast skies with a chance for showers. North winds 8 to 15 miles per hour. Daytime highs approaching 57 tomorrow, partly cloudy. Lows around 37 tomorrow night. Mainly sunny Thursday with highs around 65. 75, slight chance for showers Friday. For the Rock and Eagle, 98.7. I'm Eagle Radio staff meteorologist Laura Lockwood. Right now, it's 45 degrees.

0: Copper Country's Rockin' Eagle with White Zombie and Electric Head Part 2. Had the moment back there in Ashes to New. It's Big Michael Kaufman, not new. Pretty old, actually. Anyway, glad you're here rocking out with us. I'm stacking up another handcrafted, hand-selected set. We'll launch into that next on the tail end of your Big Ride at 5 at the Copper Country's Rockin' Eagle. 98.7 and 106.9 Marquette.
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4: Lows level off around 35 tonight under overcast skies with a chance for showers. North winds 8 to 15 miles per hour. Daytime highs approaching 57 tomorrow, partly cloudy. Lows around 37 tomorrow night. Mainly sunny Thursday with highs around 65. 75, slight chance for showers Friday. For the Rockin' Eagle, 98.7. I'm Eagle Radio staff meteorologist Laura Lockwood. Right now, 46.
5: 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Keweenaw Bay Indian Community hosts a recycling event Saturday, June 27th from 8 to noon at the Ojibwa Industrial Park in Berega. 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
3: In this segment, we feature Giwetinokwe Beshel, an Anishinaabe scholar, ethnobotanist, herbalist, medicine woman, teacher, and author. She was born in Michigan in 1919 in a fishing boat en route to the hospital from the Manitou Islands. Starting out at the age of 9, Giwetinokwe is known for having apprenticed with the noted Anishinaabe medicine woman, Najimokwe, and is also known for having worked for many years as a medicine woman herself at a time when Anishinaabe people had little access to conventional medical care, and when conventional medical care failed to cure them, she was known for healing more than several patients deemed to be terminally ill. At the age of 57, she decided to study anthropology, realizing that people would listen to her more if she had a degree. She received a Master of Education degree from Wayne State University and had finished all coursework for a PhD in ethnobotany at the University of Michigan. She was awarded the Michigan Conservation Teacher of the Year in 1975 for her outstanding work in the field of conservation. She taught classes in ethnobotany as well as philosophy of the Great Lakes American Indians at the University of Wisconsin-Milwaukee, where she was a professor in the 1980s, and she lectured at many herbal conferences. She was consulted for many prestigious books, including several on Great Lakes indigenous plant use. She lived in Ann Arbor, Milwaukee, Leland, and most notably at her heart's home, Garden Island. She was the author of numerous books on herbs, Native American medicine, and rare legends for children and adults. Many referred to her lovingly as Nokomis, which is the Anishinaabe word for grandmother, and she's also known for founding the Niskitigan Drum, a nonprofit organization supporting the preservation and evolution of Great Lakes Native American traditions. Giwetinokwe died on July 21, 1999, at the age of 80. She was honored with the traditional Anishinaabe Madewin ceremony on Garden Island. A book covering her childhood was published by the University of Michigan Press in 2006 and was named one of the notable books of Michigan in 2007. The title of the book is Giwetinokwe, Stories from My Youth. A second book telling about her adult life was published in 2013. And is titled Cedar Songs. Her name is Giwetinokwe, the Woman of the North.
1: This has been another Native History Minute brought to you by the Ojibwa Casinos of Barriga and Marquette.
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5: Lows level off around 35 tonight under overcast skies with a chance for showers. North winds 8 to 15 miles per hour. Daytime highs approaching 57 tomorrow, partly cloudy. Lows around 37 tomorrow night. Mainly sunny Thursday with highs around 65. 75, slight chance for showers Friday. For the Rock and Eagle, 98.7. I'm Eagle Radio staff meteorologist Laura Lockwood. Right now, 46.

0: Copper Country's Rockin' Eagle, Iron Maiden, The Trooper, I'm a Trooper, and Out the Door. Man, I hope you have a fantastic what's left of this Tuesday night. Catch Mitch tomorrow morning bright and early. I'll catch you tomorrow afternoon as soon as I roll out of bed. 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
2: Lows level off around 35 tonight under overcast skies with a chance for showers. North winds 8 to 15 miles per hour. Daytime highs approaching 57 tomorrow, partly cloudy. Lows around 37 tomorrow night. Mainly sunny Thursday with highs around 65. 75, slight chance for showers Friday. For the Rock and Eagle, 98.7. I'm Eagle Radio staff meteorologist Laura Lockwood. Right now, 45.
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In the still of the night, I hear the wolf out, honey, sniffing around.

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2: Lows level off around 35 tonight under overcast skies with a chance for showers. North winds 8 to 15 miles per hour. Daytime highs approaching 57 tomorrow, partly cloudy. Lows around 37 tomorrow night. Mainly sunny Thursday with highs around 65. 75, slight chance for showers Friday. For the Rockin' Eagle, 98.7. I'm Eagle Radio staff meteorologist Laura Lockwood. Right now, 45.
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